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Really great music. 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

It's the Killers, and somebody told me on the Crush 92.5, somebody told me, and it's actually out there, frontman of the Killers, Brandon Flowers, has made a country record in Nashville, and it will be released soon, a little solo album. I'm interested.

You're local. We're local. We're local. And so is, this next artist. Let's get local. Now, the Crush 92.5, the perfect blend.

You are the best thing, Ray LaMontagne. This is Mandy on the Crush 92.5. Got your way in to go see Robert Plant at Vienna Robles Amphitheater. Robert Plant going to be coming in September. I've got dates and how you get those tickets on the way. Plenty of rabbits.

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Let's get local. Here's another great Central Coast artist, now on The Crush 92.5, the perfect blend.

The Crush 92.5 is the perfect blend. Now with more music in the blend than ever before. KKAL FM San Luis Obispo, Paso Robles is The Crush 92.5.